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Before you crossed that sea, you left this land and left my love.

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What do you do for a living? 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Yeah!

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1: Oh, it's beautiful. But wait a minute, isn't this...
0: Yeah, yes it is.
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